0: 714. 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
1: You know, I was wondering, you know, if you could keep on, because the force, it's got a lot of power in it.

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1: 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This is Mr. Cat and Sugar Ray riding through.

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1: 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But wait a minute, isn't this...
0: Yeah, yes it is.
1: But I thought the old lady dropped it into the ocean in the air.
2: Well...

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Wake up in the morning feeling like P. Diddy. Hey, what up, girl? Grab my glasses, I'm out the door. I'm gonna hit this city. Let's before go. I leave, brush my teeth with a bottle of Jack. 'Cause when I leave for the night, I ain't coming.